she came to see him one last time. Oh, and we all wondered if she would. And it kept running through my mind. This time, he's over her for good.

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It is sundown at our house as we make this new Columbia album for you. We want to thank you for being so nice on our last album. It was wonderful the way you accepted it. And tonight we've chosen some of the songs that we sing and play on our dances across the country. Songs that reflects the emotion of the people. Songs that reflects the emotion of the people that live.

so good on our dances. We hope you like it. It's a little different from what we normally do, but we hope it'll be pleasing to you. So me and the Cherokee Cowboys are knocking on your record player once more, and we hope that you can just kind of sit back, kick off your shoes, and relax just a little bit, and listen to our latest album. And if you like it, tell us about it, won't you? And we'll try to do more things for you the way we're doing this one.

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You're listening to Grizzly Radio. It's grizzlyradios.com. How y'all doing? This is Retro Rewind, an hour of golden oldies and more. And I wasn't talking yet because I was just playing a continuous stream of Dolly Parton songs. Because unfortunately, Dolly Parton passed away yesterday, which was a very sad day for those of us here at the Bear Den. We like our classic country music, and that's normally what we're playing ad-free 24/7. So as expected, Dolly Parton is a big star here in the Grizz, so may she rest in peace. That last one you just heard was Dolly Parton and Kenny Rogers' Islands in the Stream, a number one hit for that collaboration from 1983. Alright, next up we're going to switch gears, get to some just regular old golden oldies for the rest of the hour. But first, I have this public service announcement.

Alright, that one is slightly newer than what I usually play on here, but it's 20 years old. It's old enough in my book. And besides, it's Weird Al. Oh, and by the way, there's a hidden message in that fade-out. Yeah, that part isn't even in the lyrics booklet in the album CD, as I recall. That's how hidden it is, but it still cracks me up. I remember first learning that he sang those words in the fade-out, but you can't hear it if you just listen to it normally, unless I just turn that part all the way up. So anyway, there's that. If there's a song you want me to play on this show, you can text me at 989-501-3815. I do have a request, but it is for a live track, and I'm actually going to push that one back because next week I'm planning on doing a live album special. Now, how that's going to work is I'm going to dedicate the entire hour of the show to playing tracks from classic live albums. And in that mix, I'm going to include said request. So if there's a song from a live album you want to hear next week, text it to me at 989-501-3815. So once again, next week on Retro Rewind will be my live album special. Won't be playing a whole live album. It'll have a mix of tracks from live albums. That's what it's going to be about. For right now, we're going to stick with old-fashioned studio recordings. That's what I've got the rest of the show. Coming up next, I have some good cuts from Deep Purple, Foghat. Right now, here's Rick Springfield. DJ Mike here. 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

0: 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It's as easy as that.
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1: Mr. DJ, can't you please play a real country song? Where's your conscience? Hey, what's the problem?

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So quick, we barely even noticed. But now it's plain to see that pretty soon there's gonna be not one country legend walking here among us. Like drive-in picture shows and the mom-and-pop stores, it kinda looks like they'll all be gone. Like a DJ when he plays.

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Hey, Mr. DJ,

During the North African campaign, a group of soldier boys had been on a long hike. They came to a town called Bazerte. The next day, being Sunday, some of the boys went to church. A sergeant commanded the boys in church, and after the chaplain had read the prayers, the text was taken up next. Those of the boys who had prayer books took them out, but this one boy only had a deck of cards, so he spread them out. The sergeant saw the cards and said, "Soldier, put away those cards." After the services were over, the boy was taken prisoner, brought before the provost marshal. The marshal said, "Sergeant, why have you brought this man here?" "For playing cards in church, sir." "What have you to say for yourself, son?" "Much, sir," replied the soldier. The marshal said, "I hope so, because if not, I shall punish you more than any man was ever punished." The soldier boy said, "Sir, I had been on a long march for 6 days. I had neither Bible nor prayer book. But I hope to satisfy you, sir, with the purity of my intentions." And with that, the boy began his story. "You see, sir, when I look at the ace in my deck of cards, it reminds me there is but one God. The deuce tells me that the Bible is divided into two parts, the Old and the New Testaments. When I see the tray, I think of the Father, the Son, and the Holy Ghost. And when I look at the four, I think of the four great evangelists who preached the gospel. There were Matthew, Mark, Luke, and John. When I see the five, it reminds me of the five wise virgins who trimmed their lamps. There were 10 of them. 5 were wise and were saved. 5 were foolish and were shut out. When I look at the 6, I know that in 6 days God made this great heaven and earth. And the 7 tells me that on the 7th day he rested from his work and called it holy. When I see the 8, I think of the 8 righteous persons God saved when he destroyed this earth. It was Noah, his wife, their 3 sons, and their wives. And when I see the 9, I think of the lepers our Savior cleansed, and 9 out of 10 didn't even thank him. Of course, when I see the 10, I always remember the 10 commandments. The 10 commandments that God handed down to Moses on the tablets of stone. And when I see the king, sir, I know there is but one king of heaven, God Almighty. When I see the queen, I think of the Blessed Virgin Mary, the queen of heaven. And the jack or knave is the devil. When I count the spots on my deck of cards, I find 365, the number of days in a year. There are 52 cards, the number of weeks in a year. There are 13 tricks, the number of weeks in a quarter. There are 4 suits, the number of weeks in a month. And 12 picture cards, the number of months in a year. So you see, sir, my deck of cards serves me not only as a Bible, almanac, but also a prayer book.

Well, Texaco's open in Trinidad. It didn't stop for gas, but I wished I had, cause I could use some. There's a bunch of wild women in Walsenburg.

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Pedaling down past Pecos Town, my go foot up and my stop foot down, and

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Well, sun coming up in New Mexico sky, got a bird.

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Some homemade shine made my vision blur, and I carelessly tied up a pair of spurs last Saturday night on Rooster Hill. I picked Cortez up off the ground. His neck was flopping, wasn't making a sound. His left side leg was missing, he's barely breathing. I dropped him down in a paper sack and told old Charlie I'd be coming back next Saturday night on Rooster Hill.

Into his portable pen, we drove on out to check out Secluded Hill. When we arrived, the bones was already rolling. Charlie's big bad gray was crowing. It was show enough Saturday night on Rooster Hill. We scaled him up and Cortez was light. And I said, that's all right, let old one leg fight.

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We set him down to let him scratch. 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His leg dug a hole deep enough to bury Big Gray. Charlie looked at me and said, grand to five. I said, Charlie, you're on, let them feathers fly. It's Saturday night.

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He slowly peeled off 10 big bills. I said, Charlie, old buddy, I know how it feels. This ain't my first trip to Rooster Hill. Well, it's Sunday morning back here on the farm. Things are quiet except around the barn. It's sunrise and I'm cooking me and Cortez a T-bone. The bars are closed, about the only action is my champion cock crowing satisfaction, me accounting my take from

of your conscience. I've been flushed from the bathroom of your heart. 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On the calendar of your events, I'm last week.

0: get June Crowder and the Tennessee Three back out right now. Hey, will you sing a song with me?
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0: sure
1: with you.
0: Sure look nice.
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0: Well, I like to... 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

Yes, I was smoking my pipe and humming a little country tune. Just relaxing, expecting to be in Miami by high noon. When a strange young woman ran up and threw her arms around my neck and screamed, "Hi, Jack, hi, Jack." I said, "Lady, my name's not Jack, it's Tex." Then over the loudspeaker, I heard somebody yell, "Okay, man, you can take this aircraft and go straight to Fidel." But I kept my cool, lit my pipe, kept right on a humming. 'Cause really, I expected to look over my shoulder and see a posse coming.

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Country music. Well, that proves it. There's no intelligent life out there after all. Grizzly Radio.

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1: Back about 1918, my father, Ray Cash, was in the army in France. Along about Armistice Day, he was one of the proud men to stand inspection by General John G. Pershing. Less than a year later, my dad was back on the cotton farm in southwest Arkansas. And you know, the way of life didn't change very fast back home. He rode a horse about 10 miles every Sunday to see a Miss Carrie Rivers. In those days, when everyone in the country either rode a horse or wagon or walked, you were probably a stranger if you were 5 miles from home or less, maybe. Sometimes life was pretty tough, so some of the people were tough, too. That's why my dad had a Colt 45 stuck in his belt every Sunday. The first thing he always did was to lay his pistol on the mantle over the fireplace at Grandpa Rivers. When my parents got married, my mother, Carrie Rivers, was 16. After that, it wasn't long till Daddy wasn't considered a stranger, so he made friends with most everybody around. Daddy tells about an Irish immigrant on a railroad where he worked, the Cotton Belt Line, who never stopped talking about going back to Dublin. One of the first stories I ever remember my dad telling was one that the Irish immigrant told him. And according to that particular source of information, there was this boy named Daniel McKinney working in the fields one morning. And across the fields came his sweetheart, Rosa Lee. She came crying with tears in her eyes. Later, someone put down into a song some of the things that Rosa Lee told Daniel. She said, "Daniel, there's a bloody war a-raging, and I've come to tell you that they're wanting you to fight. Go fight for Ireland, but come back to me, Daniel. I'll be waiting."
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0: Breaker 19, this here's a rubber duck. You got a copy on me, Big Ben? 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Yeah, 10-4, Big Ben, for sure, for sure. By golly, it's clean clear to Flagtown. Come on. Yeah, it's a big 10-4 there, Big Ben. Yeah, we definitely got the front door, good buddy. Mercy sakes alive, looks like we got us a convoy.
1: It was the dark of the moon on the 6th of June in a Kenworth pulling logs. Cab over Pete with a reefer on and a Jimmy hauling hogs. We is heading for Bear on I-10 about a mile out of Shaky Town. I says, Pigpen, this here's a rubber duck and I'm about to put the hammer down.

0: 10-4, about 5 mile or so. 10, roger. Them hulks is getting intense up here.
1: By the time we got into Tulsa Town, we had 85 trucks in all. But they's a roadblock up on the Cloverleaf, and them bears was wall to wall. Yeah, them smokies as thick as bugs on a bumper. They even had a bear in the air. I says, calling all trucks, this here's the duck. We about to

0: Pigpen. Negatory, Pigpen, you're still too close. Yeah, them hulk is starting to close up my sinuses. Mercy sakes, you better back off another 10.
1: Well, we rolled up Interstate 44 like a rocket sled on rails. We tore up all of our swindle sheets and left them setting on the scales. By the time we hit that shy town, them bears was getting smart. They'd brought up some reinforcements from the Illinois National Guard. There's armored cars and tanks and jeeps and rigs of every size. Yeah, them chicken coops was full of bears and choppers filled the skies. Well, we shot the line, we went for broke with 1,000 screaming trucks and 11 long-haired friends of Jesus in a chartreuse microbus.
0: Here, rubber duck to Sodbuster. Come on there, yeah. 10-4, Sodbuster. Listen, you want to put that microbus in behind that suicide jockey? Yeah, he's hauling dynamite and he needs all the help he can get.
1: Well, we laid a strip for the Jersey Shore and prepared to cross the line. I could see the bridge was lined with bears, but it didn't have a doggone dime. I says, Pigpen, this here's a rubber duck. We just ain't a gonna pay no toll. So we crashed the gate doing 98. I says, let them truckers

0: Omaha. Well, they ought to know what's good in them hogs out there for sure. 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We're going to back on out here, so keep the bugs off your glass and the bears off.
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Things like

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1: 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I got one. They play the real country.
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0: 9, this is C.W. McCall, the rubber duck. 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
1: Last night.

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2: I was out on the outskirts of a little southern town, trying to reach my destination before the sun went down.

And he said, "Breaker one night, is anyone there? Come on, truckers, and talk to Teddy Bear." Well, I keyed the mic, and I said, "You got it, Teddy Bear." And the little boy's voice came back on the air. "Appreciate the break. Who we got on that end?" I told him my handle, then he began. "Now, I'm not supposed to bother you fellows out there. Mom says you're busy for me to stay off the air. But you see, I get lonely, it helps me to talk. 'Cause that's about all I can do. I'm crippled and I can't walk." I came back and told him to fire up that mic. I talked to him as long as he liked. "This was my dad's radio," the little boy said, "but I guess it's mine and Mom's now, 'cause

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Well, Teddy Bear is gonna back out now and leave you alone, 'cause it's about time for Mom to come home. But you give me a shout when you're passing through, I'll sure be happy to come back to you. 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I turned that truck around on a dime and headed straight for Jackson Street, 229. And as I rounded the corner, boy, I got one heck of a shot. 18-wheelers were lined up for three city blocks. Well, I guess every driver for miles around had caught Teddy Bear's call, and that little crippled boy was having a ball. For as fast as

I never live to see happiness again. I want you to know I saw it that day in the face of that little man. We took up a collection for him before his mama got home, and each driver said goodbye, and then they were all gone. He shook my hand with a mile-long grin and said, "So long, trucker. I'll catch you again." Well, I hit that interstate with tears in my eyes, and I turned on the radio and got another surprise. Breaker 19, came a voice on the air. Just one word of thanks from Mama Teddy Bear. We wish each and every one a special prayer just for you, 'cause you just made my little boy's dream come true. I'll sign off now before I start to cry. May God ride with you. 10-4. And goodbye.

in snow. And the wind was howling, the well was cold. Lord, it must be 40 below zero. All of a sudden, Chang, that great wonder dog, stopped dead in his track. Give out a mighty sniff, start sniffing all around there, cause he knew that Dirty Dan was behind the next snowdrift. And Sergeant Brett said, on, King, on, you great husky, that great husky, say, Sergeant Brett said, get him, boy, say, stick him, say, tam him, that big dog just tab through that snow, them teeth burned, them ears back, that tail stacking straight up there, just a shaking his head from side to side and breathing fine, he say,

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You know, some of them stoop so low to write to mom and pop for their coin. The old folks, that's their ace in the hole. There's another type, we call him a gigolo, who's got a girl whose old man has just got lots of that coin. It's not the girl, it's the old man that's the ace for him in the hole. And the braggarts, they'll tell you tricks. Places they're gonna see, things they're gonna do. Maybe visit that great northern pole.

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1: Well, if you're one of the millions who own one of them gas-drinking, piston-clanking, air-polluting, smoke-belching four-wheel buggies from Detroit City, then pay attention. 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

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You know, a lot of places in the country claim Paul Bunyan lived there, but you should have seen Roseburg when me and my daddy come there. Every one of them loggers looked like Paul Bunyan to me, because I was a skinny kid about 16, and I was scared to death when we walked into that camp. None of the lumberjacks paid any attention to me at first, but my pa told the boss that me and him wanted a job. A lot of them stopped their work just to see what was going to happen. 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Paul got kind of mad. 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Boy, I sure learned fast. That steel corded rope cut my back, and that axe, I thought it was going to break my arms off. But I stuck with it, and it wasn't long till I learned that a man's got to be a lot tougher than the timber he's cutting. Finally, I could swing that cross-cut saw with the best of them. I lived on a farm

0: Heard the organ timber calling me. 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Is it one for forward and three for back? Is it two for stop or four for go? 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Well, I learned this fact from a logger named Ray. You don't cut timber on a windy day. 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Is it one for forward and three for back? 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You laugh and sing and you cuss and fight. On Saturday night you go to Eugene, and on a Sunday morning your pockets are clean. Will you tell me something, Mr. Lumberjack? 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
2: It was our 25th anniversary.

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Now nobody seemed to want to be the one to answer my questions about Big John. I couldn't tell if their feelings were of pity or

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Big John, these words you may not

Minnesota, in Minneapolis, very near to a real bad part of town. There's a man who's quite the legend there on Glenwood and 11. That's Louie from Lee's Liquor Lounge. Well, he bought it from a man named Lee, but he didn't change the sign, 'cause Louie thinks what really counts is

lottery. Back when you hear that familiar phrase, howdy, Miss Minnie Pearl, it's brought laughter to people all over this old world. Why, if its walls could talk, what a story could be told of its memories of sadness and happiness it holds. It's the stage where the greatest stars are always heard, like Roy Acuff singing the Great Speckled Bird. You know, so many songs that are sung there are so true, like Ernest Tubb singing Walking the Floor Over You. Yes, at the old Ryman you'll hear so many different sounds, like Earl Scruggs playing his Foggy Mountain Breakdown. I know there's big modern buildings and some that are small, but to me the old Ryman is the greatest of them all. No other building has ever filled so many dreams of stars who come on stage amidst laughter and screams. It seems it's that way almost every time.

like Chet has, and other great stars who have departed from this life, will always remember Hank Williams singing I Saw the Light. Rod Brasfield, Patsy Cline, and Gentleman Jim Reeves, Jack Anglin, Hawkshaw Hawkins, we'll never forget these. And our late friend Cowboy Copas, doing Alabama, they gave their all for country music, may we never let them down. Like these stars mentioned, they've made country music so great. To all of them, we proudly congratulate. And to you, old Ryman, from our music you've never broke. It's just a small way of saying thanks. That's why this story was wrote.

needs a lot more of I'm gonna tell you a story that's all about this job I had one time as a town scout. I'd had a hard day at the office and the boss wasn't in town. The day this hairy-legged guitar picker just happened to come around. Well, he walks into my office with a great big grin. And folks, that's where my story really begins.

today. So I hand the boy a dollar and I send him on his way. Well, the boss got back and we both had a laugh when I told him about the Tupelo, Mississippi flash. And pretty soon I had the story circulating around about this Mississippi nut that we had in our town.

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In fact, I've lost just about everything since you went away. Everything that is, except the memories you left me. And that's one thing that no one can mar. I don't know who you're with. I don't even know where you've gone. My only hope is that someday you might hear this song, and you'll know that I wrote it especially for you.

This flame in my heart is like an eternal fire, for every day it burns hotter, and every day it burns higher. And I haven't been able to put out one little flicker, not even with all of these tears. My friends think I'm crazy, and maybe I am, but I'll carry this torch just as long as I can, for someday you might just decide to come.

kind of break down. Now the Bluegrass Quartet's going to sing for you folks here today, and Tom's the lead singer, and I sing tenor, and Blake sings the baritone, and old Tater Ted over sings the bass. And this is a wonderful gospel song entitled, I Am Working on a Building. You got

0: 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It's as easy as that.
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0: Nothing as sweet as my baby. 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
1: write that for Bo Cephas?
0: Yeah, that's the way I wrote it. 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
1: This
0: yeah. 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
1: Oh, you wild, raging river, like my woman's.

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1: We can say whatever the we want to say. Grizzly Internet Streaming.

country boys. I seen Carl Smith, Charlie Pride, Ernest Tubb, Bill Monroe, Conway Twitty, Waylon Jennings, seen Dave Dudley, George Jones, Porter Wagner, Bill Anderson,

Grizzly, internet streaming will cure cancer and anything else that ails you. These statements have not been approved by the FDA. Grizzly internet streaming may cause diarrhea, suicidal thoughts, and ringing in the ears.

Dear Uncle Sam, I just got your telegram, and I can't believe that this is me, shaken like I am. For it said, I'm sorry to inform you.

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And if it pleases you, we'll let those old heartaches start.

scientists recently discovered radio waves from a distant corner of the galaxy. Let's listen in. Country music. Well, that proves it. There's no intelligent life out there after all. Grizzly Radio.

He loved another. 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
1: 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I got one. They play the real country.
0: Yeah, what is it? 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

loose. Your lips are all blue from that blackberry juice. I hugged her once and said, don't be coy. 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I kissed her then and she let out a sigh and said, let's go to my house and bake a pie.

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We're dusting off a good one from the archives and bringing it back for another spin on the turntable. 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Hey there, everybody. 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

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Stick around to find out about our Billboard Song of the Week from 2021. John Denver's kicking things off this week with Thank God I'm a Country Boy.

Yeah, why don't you leave this long-haired country boy alone, you hear? 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

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Like and follow to get all the updates with what we have going on with our shows each week as well. Here's Montgomery Gentry with Daddy Won't Sell the Farm.

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1: Farmer's Blues.
0: Yeah, the Farmer's Blues. He just said it. That's the name of the tune. Hey, wouldn't it be nice if all songs did that? They just announced a tune at the end there, so that would make our jobs a whole lot easier, too. Here's Neil McCoy with The Last of a Dying Breed, right here in Backroad Country.

Luke Bryan right here on the back road with Rain is a Good Thing. And you know what? Rain is a good thing for the farmers out there, because we wouldn't be able to have a nice crop without all the rain. And if it was dry all the time, it wouldn't produce very much. So we appreciate all the rain that we can get. Here's Jason Aldean with Big Green Tractor. Let's hop in and take a ride, everybody.

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Astley, Bryce, and Farmer. Slowing it down one more time for you before we pick it back up. Here's our Billboard Song of the Week from 2021, featuring Jordan Davis and Luke Bryan together collaborating on a tune called Buy Dirt. 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